0: 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Pontexa.
1: Why wait to say? 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

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Pontexa. 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
1: 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You're rubbing your dirt on everyone's skirt. You know how to be a

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